0: Classics non-stop.
1: Yeah, I ain't seen you in a minute, but I got something to tell you.

1756, Salzburg, January 27th, Wolfgang Amadeus is born. 1761, at the age of 5, Amadeus begins composing. 1773, he writes his first piano concerto. 1782, Wolfgang Amadeus Mozart marries Constance Weber. 1784, Wolfgang Amadeus Mozart becomes a Freemason. 1791, Mozart composes the magic flute. On December 5th of that same year, Mozart dies.

0: van Waals.
1: 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But it wasn't. It was different in many ways. And so were those who did the fighting.

0: De zomer is van jou. Van jou.
1: Radioland van Waas.
2: This car is automatic. It's systematic. It's hydromatic. Why it's greased lightning?

0: Vaz. Sounds great. The music sounds great.
1: Here I go, round the bend at 4 in the morning, on the beating of a bounding heart.